0: the portion of Europe and just about to move from sunlight into sunset. 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
1: Departure 10 o'clock, 11 o'clock, going away. 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